You think that you're on your way. Life lined up on the mirror, don't blow it. Whoa. Look at me when I'm talking to you. You looking at me, but I'm looking through you.

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We just want a peaceful life, give the people back their rights. And I still got a beef, cause Fauci's laughing and we've been asleep. And who's a liar and it's running deep? Big pharma finna eat, they a devil making weed.

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I even look good in the broken mirror. I see my mama smile, that's a blessing. I see the change, I see the message. And no message could have been any clearer.